0: Baltimore's Heaven 600.
1: Do you throw anything on the grill over the long holiday weekend? It's a surprising amount of things that you wouldn't think that could be grilled that maybe experts say you should be grilling. We'll talk about that in a little less than 10 minutes.

0: 7600, Baltimore's Good News Station. Ricky Diller, Ted and Sherry, Kirk Franklin and Karen Clark Shear together with Thank You for Everything. We got plenty of good stuff here tonight and every night for that matter. Thanks for stopping by. I'm Victor Sosa. You have the chance to grill over the course of the holiday weekend or hit a party where somebody was grilling. There are some things that you wouldn't think at first glance you can and should throw on the grill, according to food experts. But I'll give you a few ideas for the next time you got the grill out. They say pizza, cheese, fruit, and French toast are certainly foods that would fit and taste even better on the grill, believe it or not. I haven't tried any of those yet, but they've made my list. Don't forget dessert. Pound cake and angel food cake, it is said, are also perfect for grilling.
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1: When I saw these two together, the only thing I could think of is, can we get more? Like an album. We'll work on that. Kirk Franklin and Carrie Clark Sheard on The Praise Party. I just want to say,

0: Kevin 600. Currently experiencing one of the many benefits of the long holiday weekend. The fact that it's already Wednesday. We're this close to getting over the hump, fam. We got some good music, too. Yolanda Adams is on the way in the next few minutes. I got your request for Mary Mary and Lisa Noel Smith and the Brown Singers. Although there are some folks who really, I'm not sure what they're thinking. Despite study after study showing that the four-day work week actually makes people more productive than the traditional five-day work week, bosses are refusing to budge on this. And when the question was asked recently, don't you wish every week had a three-day weekend? 64% agreed that every weekend should be 3 days long. And my question is, what is wrong with the other 36%?
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3: 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I've written over 1,000 love songs to the Holy Spirit, traveled all over the world, and now we have the golden opportunity here at Heaven 600 and iHeart, 7 nights a week with you together. 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If you live in New York, it's 9 o'clock on Heaven 600 iHeart Radio. There's a song pounding in me. We can change the world. We can change the world. When we talk about Jesus. When we talk about Jesus. We can change the world. We can change the world. When we talk about the King of Kings, who's coming back again. When we talk about Jesus, who's coming back again. It's no

On a Wednesday night, I was 33 years old, crying because of being hurt by somebody's mistreatment. And I'm sitting in a little log cabin in North Carolina. And the time is, I think it was 1:30 or 2 o'clock, something like that. And the Lord spoke to me. And he said, as long as you heal one broken heart, to me you are a success. I was crying like a baby. I had experienced some dishonor treatment from somebody, and I was crying there in a little log cabin in Charlotte, North Carolina. And the Holy Spirit speaks this to me. If you mend and heal one broken life, to me, you're a success. I was sitting at the piano crying. I think it was 2:30 in the morning. And suddenly these words came to me. I want to spend my life mending broken people.

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I remember Gary McSpadden singing this all over the world. When I hear his heart breaking from a wrong turn that he's been taking, let me be there. I remember

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And he wrote these words. He said, "Your songs have kept me in the ministry for 15 years. 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

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What a love night. It's 7 nights a week. 80 years old. You put this fire inside my heart. It still burns. It still burns. I pray for every pastor and wife, Lutheran, Baptist, Church of Christ, Methodist, Episcopalian, of every denomination. Awaken again their passion for the Bible. Let them fall in love with your presence, Lord. We're not talking about the religious world. We're not even talking about the church world. We're talking about the Jesus world, where your presence brings hope, where your presence removes fear. I pray for every pastor's wife that has a burden nobody sees. I ask you to remind her, Lord, of Isaiah 61, that there's deliverers and there's captives. Two kinds of people in the world. And remind her, she has a new anointing on her life to be a deliverer of captives around her. Her words will break chains. Her caring will break chains of people. Lord, there's a preacher maybe listening tonight who's left the ministry. He got tired of criticism, false accusation. He got tired of a finger in his face and decided he would sell cars and leave the ministry. Father, we need him. We need him. We need him back. We need his persuasion about your presence, your goodness. Amen. Father, I want to pray for our radio expenses. You opened this door for me to be on Heaven 600 iHeart in 5 countries. That's not free. But I need somebody to walk with me on this journey. Lord, I signed a contract that if I live 2 more years, I would sing about the cross. I would tell the world about Jesus for 2 more years. I've asked you for 100 monthly partners who will sow a $100 seed one time a month as you provide. It's not a vow. If they don't have it, they don't sow it. It's not a vow. It's a partnership with the kingdom of God. Jesus, you told Peter that every time he would sow a dollar, he would get 100 back from you. Some people don't believe you, but Lord, you're not a liar. You're not a liar. You're a golden truther. We believe you. Father, I want to pray for 100 phone calls in the next 30 days. 100 phone calls of 100 believers who will say to my staff, tell Brother Mike Murdoch, we love the Bible like he does. We're in love with Jesus like he is. Let me tell you a little story I told you a few weeks ago. I started preaching publicly when I was 8.
Crusades when I was 15. Became a full-time evangelist with the Assemblies of God at 19 years old. 1 month, my income was $35. 1 month, my income was 90. You don't want to hear all the, but my bedroom suit, my furniture was $35. But I was 21 years old in the month of June, 1967, as I recall, and I went to a conference of 840 pastors for the Assemblies of God. A preacher got up named Charles Greenaway, and he asked everybody to make a faith promise for 12 months. And he asked every preacher, every pastor, I was one of the few, maybe five evangelists, to stand and give a faith promise in 12 months as God provides. The first man who stood was a pastor of a big church, and he says, in 12 months, I will send the missionaries $250,000. Well, I went into shock. The next guy was $200,000. The next guy's $150,000. I just sat there stunned.

others. It's 6:30 and I'm in there getting my little piano set up for me to play the piano and sing. And an old couple, well, actually an old man and a young girl, walked in. She was about half his age. She had red hair. Her name was Lillian. His name was W.L. Bradford. They sat there and listened to me play the piano. I was only three of us in the church. In a few minutes, she walks up there to the piano and says, "Brother Mike, my name is Lillian. And the Lord told us to give you a little blessing." And she hands me a check for $150. I didn't know what to say. I said, "Man, this is God. You have no idea." There's another part of the story I won't go into, but my miracles had started. If I told you what happened the coming days, that couple became a monthly partner. They ended up buying me a 31-foot Airstream travel trailer that cost thousands and thousands of dollars. That $100 faith promise changed my entire ministry. If I told you all the illustrations, you probably would think I was lying. But $100 bill, faith promise, $100 bill was where my world changed radically. I was 21. And God opened the heavens. I did not give that $100 because I had it. But the preacher who preached had told us the bigger we make our corner to God, the bigger God would make his field to us. First time I had heard about the law of the harvest in my whole lifetime. What you don't hear, you don't know. What you don't know, you don't do. What you don't hear twice, you don't remember. Charles Greenaway changed my entire life. My father had pastored me for 18 years. He told me later that he had never heard about the harvest from sowing seeds. It's in the Bible, but if you don't see it, you don't see it. I would like to be on the radio another year. I need your help. The old saying, radio ain't free. No, it ain't free. But I'd like for you to write a phone number down to call me within 21 days. I think God may talk to you tonight, but I want you to write my phone number down and say, "I want to join Radio 100 as God leads." Now, if God doesn't give it to you, it's not a vow. This is not a vow. This is a step of faith. If God provides it for me, Brother Mike, I will help you stay on the radio in 5 countries with a $100 seed. The phone number is 321 MM Radio. 321 MM Radio. 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

your time. I am teaching 7 nights a week in New York at 9 o'clock every single night, 7 nights a week. I've asked you to let somebody walk beside me. I've asked you for 100 partners. It's not a vow. If they can only sell $30 that month, that's okay. But I've asked you for 100 radio partners who, if you provide for them, will keep an 80-year-old Jesus lover on the radio for 1 year. I ask you for the 12 harvest that's in the Bible. Lord, there's two or three that would love to have a debt-free house. Let their harvest be a debt-free house within the 12 months. You did it for me. You can do it for them. I ask you for three rivers of favor in their business world. I ask you in their business financial world, let three rivers of favor begin to flow to them because they brought the name of Jesus to 5 countries in the world. Canada, Australia, America, Mexico, New Zealand. 7 nights a week. I wrote a little song that you might like. I want to dedicate it to the 100 people I'm praying for.

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Let me tell the world how he heals the broken heart. Help me, oh help.

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Help me tell the world how he heals the brokenhearted. Oh, help me, friend. Oh, help me tell the world. Jesus promised a harvest, and I believe him. Jesus promised.

0: 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Do you remember Hebrews 6, verse 10? 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

your life as a believer. When you're going to question if God is really on your side. And the reason why you're questioning it is because of the simple fact it seems like the devil is hitting you with everything that he can possibly throw at you. 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And the only reason why the devil is hitting you like he's hitting you is because

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Baltimore's Good News Station, Evan 600. Oh, we got more. We're keeping it going all night. The Braves party's on your inspiration station, Al Green, right now. Fred Hammond in choir room in a few minutes. What you doing up so late? Hopefully turning us up. I'm Victor Sosa. Let's go.

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2: Hallelujah. Hallelujah. You know, when I think about it, I started in the church as a little girl, 7 years old, and grandmother used to take me to church back in Tulsa, Oklahoma, and I used to sing for the Lord, and I used to sing in the adult choir, and I loved the Lord with all my heart. By the time I was 9 years old, I was gung-ho, and my grandmother even said to me one day, she said, you know, baby, God's going to use you one day. And I didn't know what she meant, but I knew I liked the sound of God using me. By the time I was 11 years old, my mother and father and my five brothers and my little sister, we moved from Tulsa to California. My dad's job has transferred him out here. And by the time I was 12 years old, I found myself in the nightclubs in Los Angeles. My mom and dad used to go to the clubs on the weekends. They didn't know the Lord Jesus. And grandma wasn't around anymore, so we just quit going to church. I was in the nightclubs at 12 years old, and that was the worst place and the last place I needed to be.

13 years old, I had recorded my first single and began to open up for people like Stevie Wonder and Aretha Franklin, B.B. King and Bill Cosby. And I remember opening up for him one time and things began to happen. Hallelujah. Things began to happen all around me. The devil had a trap set. He was going to set me up because, see, I liked it. I liked the money. I was making a lot of money. And I liked the glamour. And I liked the applause because that said, I love you. We all want to be loved. Hallelujah. I didn't know that Jesus loved me. I didn't know it then. When I was 16 years old, I had had a baby out of wedlock, and by the time I was 17 years old, I left home and joined the cast of Hair, and I began to travel all across the country. I was making more money than my mom and

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Devil had a trap set. Next thing I know, it was pills. Pills to get up in the morning and pills to go to bed at night. Then it was the alcohol, and then I became very promiscuous and ran around with a lot of people I had no business being with. And one day I was introduced to cocaine, and I know that all drugs are a spirit, but this cocaine became my best friend. And I began to hang out with the devil, and I did everything that I was big and bad enough to do. And I'm not glorifying him, I'm just letting

Hallelujah. Glory to God. I went on for about 12 years of my life, and I traveled with people, and I worked with Chaka Khan and Rufus, and I worked with Captain and Tennille and all the people in the studios, and I was good at my job, and I was quick, and I could demand double, triple scale, and I went to work, and I was high every day.

One time when I was in Houston, Texas, I met a man there and I was getting ready to go on the road with Chaka Khan, and there was a group going on the road with us, Heatwave, and they had a man working with them and he was doing their lights. And I didn't know this, but I met him on the road and he was a nice guy, and you never would know it to look at him, but he was also, not only was a light director, but he was a cocaine dealer. See, devil knows how to really do it. So we began to be friends and we began to date, I began to get all the cocaine I wanted for free. How many of you know it wasn't for free? But we came home, me and this young man, and we began to live together, and he was still selling drugs, and I began to make drops for him. I was dropping off cocaine and making a lot of foolish turns in my life, and my life began to do this spiral, downward spiral. I was going to hell. One night as I was getting loaded, I began to pass out. And my head hit the wall, boom, and I began to slide down the wall. And as I came to, all of my bodily fluids were doing their own thing, and I was dying.

0: wasn't a couple of days later that I was watching Christian television. And Grandma tells me she was laying on her face during this time, and she had been fasting for 2 weeks and just calling on the name of Jesus. Save my granddaughter. Save my granddaughter, Jesus. I watched Christian TV one night, and it was as if God himself said, that's enough. And he rebuked the devil from me long enough for me to make an intelligent decision. And I said, Jesus, I know you're real. If you'll just take all of this away from me, take all of the drugs, take them away, I'm tired. And I want you to know that instantly I was set free. Instantly I was delivered. Hallelujah. Glory. Hallelujah. Hallelujah. This was on a Friday night. And I want you to know that not only did God save and deliver me and set me free, but he saved that drug dealer, and he's my husband tonight, James Bailey. Hallelujah. Hey, he comes by here. Here, yes, he does. Glory.
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1: Hey, this praise party's going all night, so if you're staying up extra late, maybe you're working the third shift on your way to work, or you've already clocked in, you can definitely get your praise on with us all night long. 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Shout out to everybody who has made it over the hump with us. God has once again brought us right up on that finish line. We're going to cross over in the next few minutes with lots more songs to share all night.
2: 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So what did Miss Cassie have to say to us on this morning? She said, hello, good morning. Every morning is a new beginning, a new blessing, a new hope. It's the perfect day because it's God's gift. Have a blessed, hopeful, perfect day to begin with. Thank you, Miss Cassie. Tune in tomorrow to hear what Miss Cassie said to me. Remember, it's always a happy time on a Good Morning with Marette on Heaven 600.
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3: Words are interesting things, aren't they? And words can mean so many things, depending on your particular interpretation of the word. For example, my brothers and my sisters, think about the word pressure. You know, we put air in our tires and check the pressure to make sure that our automobiles are running smoothly along the road. When I was a student in seminary, I used to say, I work better under pressure. And no doubt there are some of you, if the truth be known, you work a lot better under pressure. Some of us are dealing with many obligations, and we are dealing with a lot of pressure. We've been dealing with the pressure of sickness and the pressure of financial woes and the pressure of things not going exactly the way how you anticipated. Pressure can either work for us, my brothers or my sisters, or pressure can work against us. See, my brothers and my sisters, all you have to do is to live for a little while, and you will understand that there is indeed external pressure. What do you mean by external pressure? Well, the phone rings. That's external pressure. The text buzzes. That's external pressure. Emails pile up. That's external pressure. Work, oh my God, work seems to be going on and on and on. And there are so many people who are dealing with the pressure of work. Traffic gets denser. That can be pressure. And you wonder, sometimes the traffic can be so thick that it can put all kinds of external pressures in your life. Ads and news clamor for your attention. That's external pressure. We feel the push and the pull and the stress of the times and the seasons that we are in. On top of these external pressures, some of us find us dealing with internal pressure, stuff that's going on the inside. People look good on the outside, but sometimes the real stress and strain is things that are going on the inside of us. Well, what do you mean? These include the things that we say, like the inner shoulds. You know, I should have done this, or I should have done that, or I should have gone here, or I should have done that. Or maybe you're saying, I shouldn't have married that man. Help me in here. But you understand what I'm saying, my brothers and my... Is everybody here? Are you understanding what I'm saying, my brothers and my sisters? We are all dealing with some kind of internal stress. You know, the must-dos that we have to do, that's internal pressure. We all have to be careful of the harsh things that we say to ourselves, because the Bible says, as a man thinketh in his heart, so is he. And the strategy of the enemy is to get you to think negatively about yourself, so that you will never walk in complete victory, so that you will always be walking around in circles rather than giving God the glory. Because once you hook up with God, he gives you direction. direction, and he gives you purpose, and he helps you to navigate your sailboat through the storms of life. I'm so thankful for the God who has a way of showing up. You see, my brothers and my sisters, handling pressure is one of the most difficult things in our culture. People are literally falling apart under the pressure, under the strain of life. We can find ourselves searching for something or for something new, and thinking the something new will satisfy our need. And sometimes we will fill the emptiness in our lives with people instead of God. And can you imagine? Sometimes we fill our lives up with people rather than filling our lives up with God. Idolatry. Or we worship people, and then we discover that the people that we were filling our lives up with, we thought they would fulfill and meet our every need. And then sooner or later, you discover that they can't meet your need. And they may be nice at the beginning, but as the relationship begins to roll along, you discover who this person really is. Aren't you glad that when you put your life in the hands of God, he can turn, I wish I could get some help, he can turn your circumstances around. Well, I want to give God some glory because I'm on this road and I really want to understand what pressure really is. Well, it's the burden of physical or mental stress. Isn't that where the enemy attacks? He attacks your mind. That's why the Bible says, let this mind be in you, which was also in Christ Jesus, who thought it not robbery to be equal with God, but God, oh Lord have mercy now, has given him a name which is above, which is above every other name, that at the name of Jesus, I double dare you to say Jesus right now in your house. If you plead the blood, I double dare you will be healed. You will be delivered by the power of God Almighty. Yes, my brothers and my sisters, stress. Yes, stress. Pressure. It means urgent matter is deep. It means that there's something urgent that I am dealing with. And my brothers and my sisters, we are living in a pressure cooker world. And because a pressure cooker is airtight, pressure builds up inside the pressure cooker. And there are so many people who are walking around, and if the truth be known, they're getting ready to explode. Well, rather than explode with all kinds of other issues, why don't you just release a praise and give God some glory and thank him for his goodness and thank him for his grace. Yes, we are experiencing moral, social, and economic decline at a rate in our country. We need to continue to pray for our country. As the race for the 2020 presidential campaign heats up, don't we need to pray? Don't we need to go to God? Doesn't America need to lift up the name of the Lord? You know, as things are going, who's running in the U.S. elections? Who's leading in the polls? And everybody wants to know. And what are the issues that we are facing? And who's going to be the next president? And everybody is on their toes and watching. And like many of you, I have my face glued to the TV because I really want to know what's going on. Don't you feel the pressure in society? Well, let me just say this. God is not a Democrat. Talk to me. Nor is he a Republican. He doesn't ride the back of donkeys, and he doesn't ride the back of an elephant. God is not a Democrat nor a Republican. He doesn't come, oh my

over. We do not live in a human-centered universe. God did not make the universe to turn around us, but God made us to revolve around God. I said, God made us to revolve around God. God as the center. Isn't he not? God as the source. God as the provider.

anointed and shortchanged by life. Anybody feel shortchanged by life? Oh, I came in here to tell you, if you feel shortchanged by life, that God is your provider. I said, can I?

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I said, make some noise. Well, Pastor, what kind of noise? Make a joyful noise unto the Lord, all ye lands. Serve the Lord with gladness. Now come. Come from the east, come from the west, come from the south, come with thanksgiving, come.

0: wrong. 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It's about giving him some glory. I said, it's about giving him some glory. Anybody want to give him some glory? Anybody want to open up your mouth and bless his God?
1: Let me just give you a brief background to this particular text. My brothers and my sisters, yes, Corinth was one of those most notoriously wicked cities in ancient world. Some might have thought it was a wicked place, and some might have thought that Paul never should have planted a church right in that particular city. But Paul did not care. As far as Paul was concerned, people needed to hear the gospel of Jesus Christ. So Paul was not in some nice city. He was in the pits, but that's where he put a church. Did not Jesus say, I will build my church and the gates of hell shall not prevail against it? So while Paul was building the church, he decided to leave the church for a period of time, and he left the church for about 18 months. And during that period of time, all kinds of havoc and all kinds of mess broke out in the church. And so now Paul finds himself under all kinds of pressure, because when he comes back, they do not welcome him back. And now he finds himself under all kinds of pressure, under all kinds of stress. And this is these are the three things I just want to say in your hearing. Are you ready for the word? Number one, pressure ought to develop reliance on God. Did you hear me? Pressure ought to, oh my God, I said pressure ought to develop reliance on God. It says, for we would not, brethren, have you ignorant of our trouble which came to us in Asia. Yes, that we were pressed out of measure, above strength, insomuch that we despaired even for our lives. And what Paul is saying is that things got so bad that we felt like we were pressed. We were pressed out of measure. We were pressed. We were put down. We just didn't know. It got so bad. Paul is talking about the trouble that was going on. Paul is saying, I don't want you to be ignorant. I don't want you to lack knowledge. I don't want you to be unwise about the trouble which came to us in Asia Minor. Make no mistake

intense that you had to talk about your trouble. Have you ever been full of trouble that you just couldn't keep it to yourself? Have you ever been so leveled to the ground that you didn't know how you were getting up? Paul says, I've got some trouble. Paul says, I'm emotionally drained. Anybody feel like they are emotionally drained? Paul says, I've got intense pressure going on the inside. Paul says, life is threatening me. Paul faced intense pressure. Paul says he was pressed out of measure. The word pressed out in the Greek means to be burdened, to be depressed, to be weighed down. Anybody feel like there's some weight on you right now? I know you're walking around, but if the truth be known, if I could x-ray your mind is full of trouble. The Bible is filled with people who faced all kinds of pressure. Daniel in the lion's den, did he not face pressure? Shadrach, Meshach, and Abednego, did they not face some pressure? Elijah faced some pressure from Jezebel. Pressure can be intensely painful. Notice that God uses pain and pressure to teach us to depend or to rely on him. Paul talks about being powerless to help himself. Anybody ever found yourself in a situation whereby you are powerless to help yourself? I know, but there are times where you just don't know how to fix it. You just don't know how to put it together again. Paul says, my brothers and my sisters, he was powerless to help himself. Paul had run out of strength. It got so bad, his strength was depleted. The things that you go through in life are not to be wasted. Do you hear me? The things that you go through in life are not to be wasted. Your experience of pain and reverse and disappointment, you ought to be able to use your experiences and what you have been through to help somebody else. If you survived some things, you've got a testimony. Whatever you have gone through, you ought to use it to help somebody else. I said you ought to use it. In the middle of it, you can stand with others and you can say, the Lord brought me out of it, and if he brought me out of it, then surely he can bring you out. You can comfort others because you can relate to their pain. I don't know about you, but I want to be around people who can relate to my pain, who know what I've been through, who know what I had to deal with. You don't have to argue with people. All what you have to do is to stand

death means that Paul felt that his time to die had come. Oh God, anybody ever been on that road whereby you've been in a situation that you feel like it's your time, like it's your season, and you don't know if tomorrow is coming? Paul felt like his time had finally come. Anybody ever been in the valley of the shadow of death? Anybody ever been in the dark, stormy night? Anybody ever been in shadows looming? Anybody ever had to deal with the fear of death? And death is a cruel enemy, and death has a way of invading our homes, and death has a way of coming unannounced, unwanted, unwelcome. Death was coming in the room. Death was showing up in Paul's life. But then all of a sudden, Paul says a supernatural deliverance showed up in his life. He says it was a supernatural deliverance. It's right there in verse 10. And the word of God says, and Paul says, it was a supernatural deliverance. Paul talks about a past deliverance, a present deliverance, and a future deliverance.

previously. When you look over your life, you know that God has previously come through for you. Not only that, but God was currently coming through. God has a way of coming through. I mean, right now, right where you are listening to the word, I declare that God has a way of coming through right now. And not only will God come through in the past, and not only will God come through in the here and now, but God will yet come through. Anybody want to thank God for the yet come through? The yet come through is speaking about the future. It hasn't happened yet, but you know it's going to happen.

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That's why you give God the glory. That's why you give God the praise. Because the weapon of the enemy, it just would not work. I don't know how you feel about it, but I'm getting ready to give God some glory. I'm getting ready to give God some praise, because somebody is getting ready to step into your future. Anybody feel like stepping into your future? Well, my brothers and my sisters, the last thing I want to say here, thank you, Jesus. Thank you, Holy Spirit. Paul says, but thanks be to God who raises

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You have victory over sin, and you have victory over despair, and you have victory over death, and you have victory over trash, and you have victory over mess, and you have victory over gossip.

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Anybody want to give God some glory? Anybody want to give God some praise? But all what you've got to do, you've got to trust him. 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

0: on this cast seat. Have faith and you will not have to fight. God will remove those who are not meant to be. And remember, God is working for you behind the scenes. God knows you're tired and he knows you have tried your best. He understands your anxieties about the future. He's been watching over you and sees your perseverance and never give up spirit. No matter how things seem now, you will succeed. All right, I'm going to let you know what Miss Cassie had to say tomorrow after I do this quick two-step. It's always a happy time on a Good Morning with Morette on Heaven 600.
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1: We're going back to 1999 for Throwback Thursday. You know, back in 1999, Netflix was mailing out DVDs. Yeah, more facts coming up in a minute. Right now, Shay Norman.

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1: There they are, Lisa Noel Smith and the Brown Singers, the Stellar Wood Song of the Year, Promises. Yep, God's promises are yes and amen. No doubt about that. All right, Troy Sneed on the way, Yolanda Adams, The Battle is the Lord's, also the Clark Sisters, along with Mariah Carey, and more of your favorites. All right, today is Throwback Thursday. We're back in the year 1999 today. Yep, social media didn't even exist yet. No, it was not. And the whole world was talking about Y2K. They were afraid that they were preparing the computer systems for January 1st, 2000 because some systems stored years using only two digits. So everybody was like fearful of the year changing over. And you know what? Nothing happened. It was so uneventful. It's a shame.
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7: 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Mainly working here. 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
8: 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Ooh, could I get oat milk with that latte, please?
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8: 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Ooh, and I'll grab an almond croissant, too.
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1: 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I'll explain it in a minute. Right now, Jason Nelson.

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1: Jason Nelson right there. The song is called Made New. That's a nice one. All right, we got BB and CC coming up. Also, Kurt Carr and the Kurt Carr Singers, the Cardi Cortez coming up too. All right, Ed Long is my name. We are doing Throwback Thursday. But right now, got to let you know about the iHeartRadio app. What I love is the Talk Back mic. That's when you get a chance to talk back to us. You can say exactly what's on your mind, maybe something newsworthy, or you want to shout out your family, your friends, shout out your birthday. 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
1: I'm going to take you back. The first BlackBerry was introduced in 1999. If you know, you know. All right, Todd Tripp is holding you on the way right now. Evelyn Turrentine, AG.
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1: That's my guy Ty Tribbett right there. The song is called Holy You. Ed Long is with you, playing your favorites like Kathy Taylor. That's coming up. Aretha Franklin's What a Friend We Have in Jesus. Also, Anthony David and Algebra Blissett with Heaven. It's all coming up for you. All right, Throwback Thursday, some throwback facts from the year 1999. All right, the first BlackBerry was introduced. I told you that. It was the BlackBerry 850. It wasn't a smartphone like today's devices, but it helped introduce the world to mobile email. That was the purpose of the BlackBerry. Also, in 1999, Napster was born. Sean Fanning launched Napster, allowing people to share MP3 files online. It would completely disrupt the music industry. And I still have some CDs that I made from Napster. Still got them.
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7600, it's your man Ed Long here. 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
1: 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It is so cool. Yeah. Here's Kenton Jones, Praise on Go.

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1: That's my jam right there. Yep, Canton Jones, Praise on Go. I like it a lot. Dottie People's coming up, Sincere, too, and also Israel and New Breed. 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Do that for me. It's your brother Ed Long here. Come on, Chloe.
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3: So if you missed a Good Morning with Morette, here's what you missed. Just reminding you of our scripture for today. Our focus this week is on serving God. Our scripture today is John 12, 26. It says, if anyone serves me, he must follow me. And where I am,

I've been hurt in the church. As I attempt to do God's work by people who call themselves

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1: You know, years ago, the legendary Andre Crouch had a song called Take Me Back. And that's what we do right here in the sanctuary on Thursdays. We do Throwback Thursday. Today, we're taking you back to 1999. Did you know that in 1999, Bluetooth technology was officially introduced? Yep. Yes, indeed. I'll tell you how it all happened and the whole nine. Just give me a few. Right now, Rodney Bryant, Houston Community

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1: Anthony Brown, group therapy, always be good. At Lana's here with you. Hey, how you doing? We're just talking about God. That's it. Kirk Franklin coming up for you. Also, Miami Mass, Yolanda Adams coming up too. So hold on. All right, Throwback Thursday is on. All right, Bluetooth technology was officially launched in 1999. The name Bluetooth came from Harald Bluetooth, a 10th century Danish king. Yeah, how about that? Very interesting, right? If you didn't know, now you know.
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0: Heaven 600, hey, it's your brother Ed Long. Send us a shout out to let us know where you're checking in from in Baltimore. 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
1: Ed Long is in the sanctuary playing a classic from the Winans right there. It's called Tomorrow. All right, it's me, Ed Long, here with you playing jams right now, like this one from John P. Key, the church.

0: Heaven 600.
1: John P. Key is who he be. That's the church medley right there. It's me, Ed Long, here with you. Jay Moss is coming up. Also, Corinne Hawthorne. We got Bishop T.D. Jakes and them coming up, too. So just hold on. I'll tell you, we play your favorites right here in the sanctuary. I appreciate you being here. I really do. I want you to check out the Ed Long Radio Facebook page. Go in there and like the page for me, all right? I really appreciate it. Got some positive stories on there. Plus, we got the inspirational thought for today. I got those on there as well, all right? So check it out now. 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
1: That is Fred Hammond in the choir room. It's called Love Never Fails. All right, we got the Mary Mary coming up for you. Lee Williams and the Spiritual QCs. Pastor Mike Jr. is coming up too, so hold on. All right, it's Throwback Thursday in the sanctuary. Some great facts today. Yep, 1999 was a great year. Back in 1999, most people still didn't have cell phones. Mobile phones were becoming common, but smartphones were still far in the future. 1999. Also, dial-up internet was still king. Also, Windows 98 was the dominant Microsoft operating system. Windows 2000 wouldn't arrive for consumers until the following year, of course. There you go. All right, what else went on in 1999? Well, I'm going to compare. All right, so in 1999, Google was barely a year old. Netflix was mailing out DVDs. Also, nobody had an iPhone yet. The iPhone was still 8 years away. Facebook was 6 years away. YouTube was 6 years away. Twitter was 7 years away. Instagram was 12 years away. And TikTok was 17 years away back in 1999. Just some facts for you for Throwback Thursday.
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10: Next. Hey, Alfie, what can I get for you?
11: Hey, Nora, just a nice latte, please. How was your weekend?
10: Not bad, thanks. Mainly working here. You?
11: Me? Well, I was battling gods in the afterlife realm, and after lunch, I fought mercenaries. Ooh, could I get oat milk with that latte, please?
10: Yeah, of course.
11: And then Sunday was mostly fighting supervillains. So a pretty chill weekend. Ooh, and I'll grab an almond croissant, too.
10: Wait, what? 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
1: You know, in my opinion, Karen Clark Sheard is one of the greatest singers of all time. Yes, indeed. She's with Kirk Franklin on this one. This is called Thank You for Everything. Ed Long is here with you. We're hanging out in the sanctuary. I just want to say.

0: Kevin 600.
1: Kirk Franklin, Karen Clark Shear, thank you for everything. All right, Ed Long is here with you. Got more of your favorites musically. Doc McKenzie, Ernest Pugh, we got Forever Jones. They're all coming up for you, okay? All right, time now for your inspirational thought for today. I call this segment Think on These Things. So here we go. Sometimes people can't reciprocate because they can't give you what they can't give themselves. People at war with themselves can't give you peace. People who lie to themselves can't give you honesty. Sit with people committed to personal growth. The reciprocation is different. Mm-hmm. Think about that. That's posted right now on the Ed Long Radio Facebook page.
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11: 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Battled gods, stopped an international cartel threat, then spent Sunday fighting supervillains. 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

It's a good morning with Loretta and Evan 600. I want to live on top of the world. Absolutely. Welcome to the show. Bishop Larry Trotter is up next, and we're taking it to the Lord in prayer after this. Good morning,

0: It's a good morning with Moretta in Heaven 600. Come on, let's pray. Dear Heavenly Father, we thank you for this day. We thank you for waking us up. On this morning, we thank you for starting us on our way. We thank you, God, that you did not make a mistake this morning by giving us another chance. We thank you for salvation. We thank you for your grace and your mercy. And with those gifts, your favor, we're going to make today the best day that we can. God, we're going to love our neighbor. We're going to treat everybody right. We're going to do the things that would only cause your name to have glory. We thank you, God, and we praise you. And we give you all of it. We give you our entire day and all of our lives. In Jesus' name we pray. Amen and amen. More music on the way. From Tasha Cobbs Leonard and from Fred Hammond. Right here in Heaven 600. Looking forward to spending the next couple of hours with you right here on Heaven 600. 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

0: a good morning with Moretta on Heaven 600. Good to know that God loves us in spite of us. Well, it's Fred Hammond.
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0: This is John Carrington with your news headlines on a good morning with Moret on Heaven 600. 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City police investigate North Baltimore murder. 19-year-old shot in South Baltimore. Baltimore police hope video will lead to information in Ellerslie Avenue murder. And former President George W. Bush reflects on 9/11. Stay around for details on these headlines and more. Let's take a look at today's forecast. Today's sky is cloudy. A stray shower or thunderstorm is possible as the high temperature reaches 88 degrees. Tonight, we get more cloudy skies. Expect off and on rain showers and light winds. The low temperature drops to 69 degrees. John Carrington with your news headlines on a good morning with Moret on Heaven 600.
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2: Heaven 600.

It's a good morning with Loretta on Heaven 600. Got a brand new scripture of the day. Some more choir music, though. Here's Reverend Milton Brunson with I Tried Him and I Know Him. Kimberly McFarland is on lead. Sing, sis.

classic right there from Reverend Milton Brunson and the Thompson Community Choir. PJ Morton on the way with Mercy. I love that song. But first, let me give you the scripture of the day, Romans 8:28, familiar passage. And we know that all things work together for good to them that love God, to them who are the called according to his purpose. That's the King James Version. Romans 8:28 is our scripture of the day. I like how that starts. And we know, yep, confidence that all things work together for good to them that love God, to them who are the called according to his purpose. Not our purpose, his purpose. Not our agenda, his purpose. Not our will, his purpose. I posted to social media, Instagram and Facebook, so make sure you follow us on those platforms. And make sure you download the iHeartRadio app so you never have to be without Heaven 600 or A Good Morning with Morette on Heaven 600.

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2: This is John Carrington with your news update on a Good Morning with Moret on Heaven 600. Beginning in the fall of 2027, Towson University will offer a discounted Mid-Atlantic tuition rate. The lower tuition will be available for students who live in Washington, D.C. and six nearby states, including Delaware, Pennsylvania, Virginia, and West Virginia. The university says it's offering the discounted tuition in an effort to expand affordability and access to undergraduate students from across the region. The estimated rates won't be available until March of next year. Let's take a look at today's forecast. Today's forecast calls for cloudy skies with possible stray showers. The temperature high is in the upper 80s. Nighttime brings us more cloudy skies along with off and on rain showers and light winds. The temperature low falls into the upper 60s. John Carrington with your news update on a Good Morning with Moret on Heaven 600.
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0: It is a good morning with Moretta on Heaven 600. Tamela Mann with God Provides. On the way, Charles Jenkins and Edwin Hawkins. But first, what day is this? This is the day that the Lord has made. We're going to rejoice and be glad in it. And usually I am chuckling along on this part of the show because it's just so many numerous things to celebrate on today. But I want to just focus on this one on today. It is World Suicide Prevention Day. And this day unites global communities on September 10th, to raise awareness and foster a collective commitment to preventing suicide. You can join the conversation, learn vital warning signs, and empower yourself to offer support. You can discover resources and take action to create hope and save lives. 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Real simple number. The number is 988. If you need help, if you know someone that needs help, 988. Don't take your life. God has so much more for you. He has so much more. He has you on his mind. It may feel like nobody else does, but he has you on his mind. 988 is the number for suicide and crisis intervention. Are you looking for another way to advertise your church? 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

0: And with your news update on a Good Morning with Moret on Heaven 600. City police are investigating a Wednesday murder in North Baltimore. Officers responded to the 5200 block of York Road just before 7:30 p.m. And when they arrived, they found a man with an apparent stab wound to the body. The 48-year-old victim was pronounced dead at the scene by medics. Homicide detectives are asking anyone with information to contact police or Metro Crime Stoppers. Let's take a look at today's forecast. Today's forecast calls for cloudy skies with possible stray showers. The temperature high is in the upper 80s. Nighttime brings us more cloudy skies along with off and on rain showers and light winds. The temperature low falls into the upper 60s. John Carrington with your news update on a Good Morning with Moret on Heaven 600.
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If there ever was a testimony, this is my testimony. God, you made a way. Travis Green on a Good Morning with Moretta on Heaven 600. Well, because he's done all of that, we all got to praise. So let the praise begin.

0: Always a good morning with Moretta in Heaven. It's 600. If I had, like, my schedule was open, I probably would trot to Las Vegas to see Fred Hammond, Dietrich Haddon, and the Clark Sisters. Yep, I sure would. But alas, maybe they'll do it another weekend where I'll be available to go. That would be so cool. All right, Mark Clark, back up the truck and the luggage and the airplane and the stuff. Miss Cassie goes to church with me. She always sends me a positive message. I love that. Reminds me and lets me know that somebody's thinking about me. And I always like to pass that on to you because I want you to know that we are thinking of you here at Heaven 600. Our very loyal listeners. Some of you tell me y'all never turn the radio off. You have the radio set to Heaven 600 so you can always hear us and get this blessed music. Thank you for doing that. Shout out to my foot doctor. I know your office is listening. Good morning. All right, listen, what did Miss Cassie have to say? She kept it short today. She said, good morning. God bless you abundantly as you step into a brand new day. I like abundant blessings. How about you? Absolutely. Music on the way from Todd Tribbett with Holy You on Heaven 600. Stick around. Heaven 600, it's Moret Brown Clark. Join me for a good morning with Moret. I've got your prayer and your scripture each morning at 6:10 to get you going. 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
4: Next. 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
5: Hey, Nora. 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
4: 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Mainly working here. You?
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4: Yeah, of course.
5: 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Ooh, and I'll grab an almond croissant, too.
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0: It is a good morning with Moret on Heaven. 600 Todd Tribbett with Holy You. Coming up in the 8 o'clock hour, we got a brand new spiritual moment of the day. You know, we like to give you a little nugget, a little word to help with your morning and with your day. Also, it's Thursday, so that means it's church shout outs. You can call and shout out your church, the usher board, your pastor, first lady, the choir, the praise team, the trustees, the deacons, the deaconess. 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The phone lines are open right now, okay? All right, I want you to stick around. We got some great music coming up for you. Let's see if we can get a quick check on the MTA with Austin Todd. Good morning, Austin.
1: Hey, good morning, Moret. A great start to our Thursday on the MARC train system. Penn train 419 is on schedule. Train 517, about 5 minutes behind. Camden train 849 is our main concern this morning. Right now, delayed about 15 to 20 minutes. Light rail has a 20-minute delay as well. But some good news, Metro Subway is on time this morning. For the MTA Transit team, I'm Austin Todd on a Good Morning with Moret on Heaven 600.

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2: This is John Carrington with your news update on a Good Morning with Moret on Heaven 600. Baltimore police are looking for a suspect after a 19-year-old man was shot in the city's Southern District. Police were called to a hospital after the victim turned up with a gunshot wound to the upper body. According to the preliminary investigation, the shooting happened in the 1200 block of Shellbanks Road. The victim is listed in stable condition, and there's no word yet on a suspect or a motive in the shooting. Let's take a look at today's forecast. Today's forecast calls for cloudy skies with possible stray showers. The temperature high is in the upper 80s. Nighttime brings us more cloudy skies along with off and on rain showers and light winds. The temperature low falls into the upper 60s. John Carrington with your news update on a Good Morning with Moret on Heaven 600.
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0: this house other than me that could declare you made it. 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
1: It is a good morning with Moretta on Heaven 600. Boy, when this song first came out, we lost our minds. Marvin Sapp with Never Would Have Made It. Welcome to the 8 o'clock hour. Got a brand new spiritual moment of the day. And, yep, we got this music from Pastor John P. Key. Jesus is real. This is Heaven 600. Good morning.

0: It's a good morning with Mered on Heaven 600. Hi.
1: Hey, my beautiful sister. Hi. You know who this is?
0: Wait, no. Who's this?
1: Felicia.
0: Hi.
1: John Freeport. Hi, my love.
0: How are you?
1: I'm good. How are you?
0: I'm doing awesome for Thursday.
1: I told Maurice and Crystal I have discovered Heaven 600 and I don't miss my sister in the morning.
0: Oh, yay. Thank you. I love you. That's amazing.
1: You know I love you. You know I love you. And you know who I'm shouting out.
0: Come on, let's do it.
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1: I absolutely am.
0: What would you tell somebody that's like, I don't want to download that app? What would you tell them?
1: You out your mind. Are you kidding? There's nobody else to listen to but my girl, Mered. Are you kidding?
0: Felicia. Felicia is my girl. I love you so much, girl.
1: Come
0: we go
1: on.
0: Too far back.
1: You know I love you more.
0: Oh, my God.
1: Exactly.
0: Oh.
1: Exactly. So you know I'm screaming out the best.
0: Wait.
1: Good night.
0: Wait till Maurice knows that you called me.
1: You know I'm going to get right off the phone and tell him.
0: I love you. Love to your family, sweetie.
1: I love you more.
0: All right,
1: babe.
0: Okay, bye-bye.
1: Bye.
0: That's my family from home. OMG. All right, everybody. You can call me now at 844-600-9226 and shout out your church right here on Heaven 600. 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
7: 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Hey, Alfie, what can I get for you?
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0: It's a good morning with Moretta on Heaven 600. Hi, who's this?
1: Hi, this is Linda. How are you?
0: I'm awesome. How are you?
1: Okay, I am blessed now that I got in touch with this Holy Ghost sophisticated lady. The only time I can give you a love call is on Thursday when you have a roll call for the

0: Here's Chris Whitting.
1: What a coincidence. A kid named Stanley signed up to win a newspaper contest, but ended up winning it 3 times in a row. That got the paper's attention and made Stanley decide on a publishing career. He found a bottom-rung job at a magazine company and ended up in the lowly comic book division. 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The late Stan Lee remains a superhero to his fans. His Marvel Comics is now an empire. Stan Lee's comic books still earn plenty of dough. They turned ink and imagination into incredible income. With the Success Journal, I'm Chris Whitting.
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You're calling your pastor right now. Here is great music right now from the Winans. This is Tomorrow on Heaven 600.

0: It's a good morning with Murad on Heaven 600. Good morning.
1: Good morning.
0: You trying to take my job?
1: No. Y'all have our time.
0: What's your name?
1: My name is Emmett Parham.
0: Nice to meet you.
1: I bring you greetings from the Church of the Redeemed of the Lord, under the anointed, appointed, Holy Ghost filled, fire baptized, teacher and preacher of the house, Bishop Jerome Stokes, leading Lady Marsha Stokes. We're located 4321 Old York Road in Baltimore, Maryland, a church committed to the word and ways of God.
0: My God, you know I'm a fan of the Stokeses and CRL.
1: That's right.
0: Thanks so much. Do you serve on any ministries? Like, do you do the church announcements on Sunday? Because that's good.
1: Oh, ma'am. I'm a deacon.
0: Nice.
1: I do security, and I baptize them when they come in.
0: Amazing. Thank you for all that you do to serve God's people.
1: Man, I'm grateful. I'm just grateful.
0: Me too. All right. Have a blessed day.
1: You too.
0: Thank you.
1: You're welcome.
0: Bye-bye. I'm going to let him have the final say on today. Do this for me until we meet up again tomorrow. Thanks for calling in. Shouting out your churches. Accept your past without regrets. Handle your present with confidence. Face your future without fear. You can't have faith and fear, so choose faith. Remember, anyone, anywhere can do anything. With the help of the Lord, we'll see each other tomorrow. All right? Okay, stick around.

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7600. Aren't you glad you don't look like what you've been through? Oh, that's a reason to tell the Lord thank you. I'm Tracy Bethay. Happy Thursday to you and yours. Still to come, Lisa Noel Smith and the Brown Singers with Promises. Got some Charlie Wilson on the way. Music from Marvin Sapp. Here's CeCe Winans and Pray.

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7600. It's music from Beverly Crawford. It is about time for a miracle. I'm Tracy Bethea, delighted to be in your company. Here's Jason Nelson and Madison Ryan Ward with Made New.

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1: That's music from Jason Nelson, and it features Miss Madison Ryan Ward and All Things New. I'm Tracy Bethay, delighted to be in your company on this beautifully blessed Thursday. 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
2: 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I have you on my Alexa. You play throughout the day, throughout the night, when we're there, when we're not there. Just allow God's presence to fill my home through this radio station, and I'm more than truly blessed. Thank you.
1: Wow. Praise God. What a testimony on this thankful Thursday. Woman of God says that top of this year, Lord blessed her to get a brand new home. She and her family were homeless at a time. One time. And look at them now. Look at God. But God, He will supply your every need. Oh, thank you so much. 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Keep us posted. 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We thank God for our listeners literally all over the world. 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Share your testimony on this Thursday. You never know. You could be the next person you hear on the radio.
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1: It's all right to get your praise on this thankful Thursday. Yes, that is the Salem Bible Church Choir, and I am the way. Tracy Bethay with you on this wonderful, thankful Thursday. Got some PJ Morton standing by. It's Luther Barnes and God's Grace.

0: 7600.
1: It's music from PJ Morton and Mercy. God's grace and mercy. The late Richard Smallwood used to say those twin towers called Mercy, Grace, and Mercy. Yes. I'm Tracy Bethay, glad to be in your company on this beautifully blessed, thankful Thursday. Did you know that there are about 8 retailers, major retailers, Walmart, Publix, Amazon, under investigation. 8 of the country's largest grocery store chains are now under federal investigation over their beef prices. Yeah, the companies originally named in the investigation included Cargill, Tyson Foods, JBS, and National Beef, which control about 85% of the processing market. Tyson has already settled a class action lawsuit for $82.5 million. Now, the Department of Justice has asked the companies to explain their pricing strategy, your margins, costs, and wholesale arrangements for beef products. Walmart, Costco, and Amazon are among the retailers now under investigation. My. Thought I'd pass that information on to you. All right. Listen, on the way, we've got more of your favorite gospel hits now. And I just think about these high beef prices in the grocery store. They are high. Yeah. Still to come, Doc McKenzie and the Highlights, come on board. Got some Maverick City music on the way. Judith Christy McAllister and Smokey Norville with I Need You Now.
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1: It's music from Smokey Norville, and yes, Lord, we need you right now. I'm Tracy Bethay, glad to be with you on this Thursday. Here's Canton Jones with Praise on Go.

Baltimore's good news station is Heaven 600. It's All Right to Get Your Praise On. That's music from Canton Jones and Praise On Co. Make a joyful noise, all ye people. Praise the Lord. Yes, praise him. You can't do that looking sad. You can praise him. Give him glory. Give him honor. Praise the Lord. That's always on go. I'm Tracy Bethay. Glad to be in your company on this beautifully blessed and amazing Thursday. Yep. And according to the national calendar, on this 10th day of September, today is National TV Dinner Day. Remember TV dinners back in the day? Are people still eating TV dinners? Yeah. Hungry Jack. I remember them back in the day. But it's also National School Picture Day. Now, I'm posting my

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0: 7600. It's music from Ty Trippett and Holy You. That's what the song says. Holy You, Lord. I say only You, Lord. And I'm Tracy Bethay. Glad to be in your company. Headed over to the Talkback feature on the iHeartRadio app. Who's checking in on today?
1: Hey, this is James White from Seattle, Washington. Wondering if you can play Kirk Franklin and have a blessed day.
0: Come on here, Seattle, Washington. Stand up. That's what I'm saying. Thank you, Brother James. We appreciate you and our listeners that tune in all over the world. Got some Kirk Franklin coming up for you next hour. 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Yeah, Seattle, Washington, stand up. 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
1: Lionel Richie and the Commodores and Jesus is Love. I'm Tracy Bethay. Coming up, the gospel truth and gospel news, honey. But first, it's Fresh Start Worship, and you are

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1: You ready? Oh, it's time for the gospel truth in gospel news, honey, with two-time Stellar Award winner, Tracy Bethay.
0: Today in the gospel truth in gospel news, honey, the Savannah College of Art and Design has partnered with globally acclaimed musician, composer, and band leader John Batiste to launch a Bachelor of Fine Arts degree in vocal performance, redefining how the next generation of performers will prepare for careers in the entertainment industry. Launching this fall, SCAD's first audition-only degree will welcome its inaugural class with Batiste serving as the program's founding director. Designed for today's multifaceted performers, the new degree reflects the evolving entertainment industry, where artists move seamlessly among music, stage, film, and television. Students will hone their vocal artistry while mastering the musicianship, storytelling, and creative versatility needed to build lasting careers. This is absolutely phenomenal. Congratulations to the Savannah College of Arts and Design for adding a Bachelor of Fine Arts degree in vocal performance to the curriculum. I'm Tracy Bethay, and that's a look at the gospel truth in gospel news, honey.

0: He didn't bring you to this point to abandon you. Be prepared. What you have prayed for is about to happen. Come on, Miss Cassie. Have faith and you will not have to fight. God will remove those who are not meant to be. And remember, God is working for you behind the scenes. God knows you're tired and he knows you have tried your best. He understands your anxieties about the future. He's been watching over you and sees your perseverance and never give up spirit. No matter how things seem now, you will succeed. All right, I'm going to let you know what Miss Cassie had to say tomorrow after I do this quick two-step. It's always a happy time on a Good Morning with Morette on Heaven 600.
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1: That's the Rose of Gospel, Dorinda Clark Cole, and Take It Back by Force. I'm Tracy Bethay, glad to be in your company. Here's music from the Talkback feature from Brother James White. He wanted to hear, and he's from Seattle, Washington, wanted to hear some Kirk Franklin. Well, here you go, Brother James. It's Melodies from Heaven from Kirk Franklin and the Family.

0: 7600.
1: It's music from Anthony Brown and Group Therapy. It is their brand new single, Always Be Good. I'm Tracy Bethay, glad to be in your company on this beautiful 10th day of September. And according to the national calendar, it is National TV Dinner Day and National School Picture Day. Why don't you post your school day picture from back in the day? Post it on Facebook. I'm posting mine. Check it out at Tracy Bethay. That's TracyBethea. Tracy Bethay. I'm posting it on Facebook and Instagram. And we've also got some birthdays to celebrate on this 10th day of September. Happy birthday to Miss Brandy Nicole. Charlene Banks, happy birthday to you. Robin Watkins is celebrating on today, along with Barry Parrish. Sean Martin, St. Louis, Missouri, checking in. Happy birthday to you. That's singing Calvin Barnes II. Happy birthday. And maybe you've got a birthday or an anniversary on today. Listen, we just want to say blessings to you.
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1: Ah, that's Mary Mary with a little help from Kiara Sheard. It's just the God in me. Happy Thursday to you and yours. I'm Tracy Bethea. Let's walk down memory lane with John P. Key and his church medley.

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1: Taking a walk down memory lane. It's a collection of some of John P. Key's big hits and church medley. I'm Tracy Bethay, glad to be in your company. And he shared some of those classics as he performed live and closed out the Stella Awards and received a Stella Award as well. How about that? Congratulations, John P. Key. He has been in the blessing business through his music for years. And we praise God that, he's got some great hits. I'm Tracy Bethay. Coming up, more of your favorite gospel hits. Still to come, music from Virtue. Got some Helen Baylor standing by. Music from Fred Hammond. And one of my favorites, me and Mother Dorothy loves this double from William Murphy. I've got that coming up next hour.
2: 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Just reminding you of our scripture for today. Our focus this week is on serving God. Our scripture today is John 12, 26. It says, if anyone serves me, he must follow me. And where I am,

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0: 7600. That's music from Virtue, the ladies of Virtue, and he's been good. I'm Tracy Bethay, glad to be in your company. It's Helen Baylor, and if it had not been for the Lord who was on my side.
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1: Yes, he did. That is a powerful new single from Kenny Lewis with One Voice and God. Only God did it. You know, there's some things in your life that you know without a shadow of a doubt. You moved and got out of the way and God did it. Yes, he did. Thank you, Lord, for doing it. I'm Tracy Bethay. Thank you for sharing a portion of your day, your Thursday with me. I pray that something was said or played to uplift your spirits, keep you happy and smiling just to make you through this day. Before we get out of here, how about we wind down from work? Today's inspirational quote says, "The most difficult thing is the decision to act." The decision to act. The rest is merely tenacity. You've got to make the you made the decision. But now you got to act upon the decision that you made. I'm talking to somebody today. You've made the decision. Now you have to act upon it. Let that minister to your hearts. And thanks so much for listening.
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3: What God promised me, it is for me. 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It is for me. The devil can't have what God has for me.

Baltimore's Good News Station, Heaven 600. Be thankful unto him and bless his name, for the Lord is good. Hallelujah. Thank you, Jesus. Look around. I know you got something to be thankful for, right? All right, look in the mirror. Yeah, there you go. Give God some praise. And a great big thank you on this thankful Thursday. Kim Harper Johnson with you. And of course, all day long, September 10th, a special day on the national calendar. And I'll tell you what it is. Yeah, later this hour. Don't you miss it. Right now, the Tommies. I tried him and I know him.

0: 1-800-600. All of the promises of God are yea and amen. That's yes. And so be it. Kim Harford Johnson with you. Thankful Thursday to you and yours. Bishop Daryl Pedersen, strength and praise on the way. Yes, Lord. Kirk Franklin, do it again. Well, listen, at 75, iconic star Mr. T. Y'all remember Mr. T? Yeah, from the A-Team and Rocky III. Well, Mr. T, you know, he surprised all his fans by confirming his engagement in a recent interview that he gave. Now, he revealed, you know, a little about his upcoming nuptials, offering no details about his fiance, but Mr. T, you know, is 75 and he is engaged to be married. He says the revelation comes ahead of his Netflix premiere of his documentary about his life, showcasing his unique perspective on fame and success. I can't wait to see that on Netflix. And at 75, Mr. T says he feels complete and that being engaged is a blessing, and I believe it. Yeah, he's getting married at 75. Look at God.
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Heaven 600. Hi, it's Kim Harford Johnson. Are you or someone you know doing good things in Baltimore? 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Just inbox us at Heaven 600.

1600 Baltimore's Good News Station. Who is like unto our God? There's nobody like Jesus. Awesome, mighty, wonderful, powerful, and precious. Kim Harper Johnson, thankful Thursday to you and yours. It's September 10th, and today, yeah, all day long, a special day on the national calendar. I'll tell you what it is straight ahead, so keep it here. Here's Jason Nelson, Made New.

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1: Therefore, if anyone be in Christ, he is a brand new creation. To God be the glory. Kim Harford, Johnson with you. Got Fred Hammond on the way and John P. Key, they that wait upon the Lord. Bishop T.D. Jakes, let's just praise the Lord. And listen now, it's a special day on the national calendar, yeah, all day long. September 10th, hashtag National Swap Ideas Day. Yeah, this is the day every year observed annually. On September 10th, encouraging us to share a creative or helpful idea with someone and then trade them for their thoughts in return. You know, swapping ideas today, you know, doesn't have to be done on a one-on-one basis. You can do it in a group of people. It could be your family, you know, as long as you gather together with a common goal in mind. You know, you can host a brainstorming session, you know, at work or at home to create something new, solve an issue. Decide where you're going for your vacation. Invite creative friends to join you in a video chat. But today, share ideas and let's get some things good done, you know, some solutions. Hashtag National Swap Ideas Day. Enjoy.
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3: So what did Miss Cassie have to say to me on today? 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Be prepared. 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Come on, Miss Cassie.

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1: Don't be conformed to this world, but be transformed with the renewing of your minds in Christ Jesus. And oh, what a wonderful change. Kim Harper Johnson, thankful Thursday to you and yours. Listen, get your Bibles ready. Yes, this hour got a little Bible study for you. It's spiritual food for your soul. Man will not live by bread alone, but with every word that proceed out of the mouth of God. Are you hungry? Well, get your Bibles ready. Spiritual food for your soul is later this hour. Don't you miss it. Here's Richard Smallwood, Total Praise.

0: yeah. I ain't telling you what I read. I'm telling you what I know. God's got it.
1: Heaven 600. Hi, I'm Kim Harford Johnson, Liberty Road. 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

0: 600. When the sun rises, when the sun sets, the Lord's name is to be praised. Hallelujah is the highest praise on this thankful Thursday. Yes, thank God for another day that he's made that, yeah, we're rejoicing and glad in. Well, of course, get your Bibles ready. Got some spiritual food for your soul. A little Bible study straight ahead. Here's Kirk Franklin and the one, the only, Karen Clark Sheard. It's new. Thank you for everything.
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0: Baltimore's Good News Station, Heaven 600. In everything, and I mean everything, give thanks unto the Lord, for this is the will of God in Christ Jesus. Concerning us, Kim Harper Johnson with you. Yeah, got Edwin Hawkins. God will take care of you. I'm a witness. Yes, he will. Yolanda Adams, victory. Right now, it's time for some spiritual food for your soul. Are you hungry? You got your Bible? Wonderful. If not, go get it. God's word is a lamp unto our feet. It's a light unto our path. Read Psalm 46, verse 1. You got it? Psalm 46, verse 1. God's word will not return void. No, it won't return empty. It will bear fruit. His word will heal. It will fill. And God's word will reveal. Get your Bible. Read. Meditate. Study for yourself what is written. It's spiritual food for your soul.
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3: 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The late Stan Lee remains a superhero to his fans. 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With the Success Journal, I'm Chris Whitting.
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11: Next. 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

Heaven 600, Baltimore's Good News Station. Rejoice in the Lord always. And again, I say, rejoice. Kim Harford Johnson, thankful Thursday, rejoicing along with you, keeping each other company. To God be the glory. And listen, of course, if today, September 10th, is your birthday, yeah, guess what? I got a gift from me to you. Yeah, don't you miss

0: Heaven 600. We can do all things through Jesus Christ, who gives us the strength. He's the very strength of our lives. Kim Harper Johnson, Thankful Thursday. Got Donnie McClurkin on the way, Speak to My Heart, a classic. Brent Jones, Praise in the Choir Stand. Well, have you seen it yet? Came out yesterday, in case you missed it. If you've got Netflix, be sure to check out Tyler Perry's third installment in the franchise, Why Did I Get Married? And this one, Why Did I Get Married Again? Pretty funny. I enjoyed it. Got some of the old cast members and Taraji P. Henson, Academy Award nominee. She has joined the cast. So if you're not yet seen it, check it out. And let me know what you think about it. Yeah, you can talk back to me on the free iHeartRadio app. Yeah, let me know what you think of Tyler Perry's Why Did I Get Married Again? The third installment in the franchise. Talk back to me. Let me know on the free iHeartRadio app. It's the talk back feature. I can't wait to hear from you.
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Heaven 600. 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

Baltimore's Good News Station, Heaven 600. Surely goodness and mercy will follow us all the days of our lives. God is good, and when? I hear you all the time. Thankful Thursday to you and your family. Thanks for listening in, of course. And yes, September 10th is somebody's birthday. You've been celebrating all day long, and I'm going to help you take it further with a gift from me to you. It's straight ahead. Listen, here's Canton Jones. Praise on. Go.

Heaven 600, Baltimore's Good News Station. The Lord will fight for you. You need only to be still. Stand still and know that He is God. Hallelujah. Kim Harford Johnson with you. Thankful Thursday. If you're out and about, be careful, be mindful. Of course, all the great truckers and those that drive, DoorDash drivers, all of that, we're praying for traveling grace and mercy for you along the way. In the mighty and matchless name of Jesus. Here's Rodney Bryant. He's a keeper.

0: Baltimore's Good News Station, Heaven 600. Nothing will be able to separate us from the love of God, which is in Christ Jesus. Hallelujah. Kim Harper Johnson with you on this thankful Thursday.
1: What's up, Miss Kim Harper Johnson? Listen, hey. My name is Serena Bond, and I am living Memphis, girl. Keep the jams coming.
0: All right, we'll keep them coming for you. Thanks for listening in. All right, Memphis. All right, we got people and great listeners listening in from all around the world, cities all around the nation. 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You are

0: Baltimore's Good News Station, Heaven 600. Jesus is the great I am. Yes, you are. Whatever we need, he says, I am. Hallelujah. Kim Hartford Johnson with you on this thankful Thursday. It's been a pure blessing, a pleasure, and as always, a ball to be with you. And of course, we got more inspiration and great hits on the way for you, so you keep it right here. Now, let me remind you that we serve a promise keeper. And who wouldn't serve a God like this? All of his promises are yea and amen. Yes, and so be it. Here's a promise. We know that God causes all things to work together for good to those that love God, to those that are called according to his purpose. No matter what you're facing, in the end, we win. It's all good. It's God's promise. Yea and amen.
1: So if you missed a Good Morning with Morette, here's what you missed. Just reminding you of our scripture for today. Our focus this week is on serving God. Our scripture today is John 12, 26. It says, if anyone serves me, he must follow me. And where I am,

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